I was sat up on the train, staring out the window at the rain. I heard this little lady must have felt the pain. Ask her mum if the blazing sun will ever shine again. I felt ashamed, feel the same, not a mother though. Nah, started to laugh, got a son involved. I mentioned the past like a running joke, and told it without all the rain.

They asked about the Bible I was reading. Told them that the title was misleading. Labeled it Jerusalem, but really it's for cooking Middle East. And I could see that mine was changing with the seasons. Shaded for a reason.

0: was to talk to someone about it, I would say it's about not letting the things that happen to you define who you are.
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0: giving me advice that I seldom ever took, but your head never shook.
1: That's love.
0: Both knowing you were right, never shook a living right, just gave me that look.
1: That's love.
0: When I had to learn the hard way and you would let me fall, but never did it out of spite.
1: That's love.
0: You told me never burn a bridge.

all the good times can get a thimble. 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February, I felt the same as I.

0: I'm sick of having the same conversation. Like, it's getting ridiculous.
1: What do you want me to do about it? I mean, I feel like...
0: I just need an answer. I need you to tell me...

0: und er heißt Club Exit. Okay, so you don't want to get into the club, you're searching for the exit door?
1: Searching for the exit. Come on, it's summer. You don't want to be inside. It's so nice and sunny outside.
0: Okay.
1: You know?
0: Like, it's a good vibe. I thought there would be some air conditioning and some cool drinks in a dark room. So.
1: No. Okay. I think it's time for some sun and some good vibes. And this song is exactly about like trying to have a good time and outside of the club and enjoy the sun and having positive vibes after a long, cold winter.
0: Da sage ich jetzt eigentlich nichts mehr zu. Leon Blame. Und wenn ihr ihn mal besuchen wollt auf seiner Homepage, leonblame.com, ist da die richtige Seite. 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Thanks for showing by.

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2: 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Electronic Chill Out. Auf Flux FM.